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Nonstop new music for your Sunday night. It's Della Lefty and Boston as we wrap up the weekend together. I'm Brian McKay, and this lady is going to be making tracks to the Lansdowne Theater Saturday, October 24th. Here's Ashley McBride and What If We Don't? This

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1: He's got a full 11 song track list on his upcoming album, Silver Sands Marina. 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It's Kenny Chesney. 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

bet you heard the two of them sing it last night at night number two, Morgan Wallen's concert. Ella Langley and Morgan and I Can't Love You Anymore on Philly's Country Station, 92.5 XTU, wrapping up the weekend. And what a weekend it was, huh? I'm Brian McKay, and this guy's got a brand new album called Heartland Rock and Roll on September 25th. It's Corey Kent and This Heart.

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1: Philly's Country Station, 92.5 XTU. Yeah, it's the beginning of August, and we're already thinking about the back-to-school sales. But hey, there's still plenty of summer yet to come. And we're going to make it worth your while with a chance for you to win an Amazon gift card to shop for everything that makes this season unforgettable. Got all the details on how to win going to be coming up inside the next 10 minutes. Meantime, Taylor Swift, I Knew It, I Knew You on XTU.

0: It's John Morgan and Kid Myself on Philly's Country Station, 92.5 XTU. I'm Brian McKay, wrapping up your Sunday, but nowhere we wrap it up this summer. No doubt about it. We're all thinking about back to school, but there's still plenty of summer yet to happen, and we're going to make it fun for you with a $200 Amazon gift card with the Midsummer Must-Haves Multi-Market Contest. 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

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Philly's Country Station 92.5 XTU. I'm Brian McKay. We're in August. Can you believe it was earlier this summer when Post Malone was part of Barefoot Country Music Fest? And in the fall, this guy's going to be Freedom Mortgage Pavilion September 19th. 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

0: rent it out for two nights at the Link. It's Morgan Wallen and Don't We on Philly's Country Station 92.5 XTU. Getting ready to pack it in and wrap up the weekend. I'm Brian McKay. Don't forget Andy Summer Show back at it again tomorrow. And all this week, they're going to have your tickets. See Lady A at Parks Casino in December. 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
1: Hey there, it's Elena, and welcome to a brand new week of Backstage Country with a brand new host. Now, I'm going to see if you can guess who it is before I tell you. She finished third in season 16 of American Idol. She's got two number one songs. She was the new female artist of the year at the 2021 ACM Awards and took home three trophies at the 2021 Billboard Music Awards. Honored as one of CMT's 2021 Artists of the Year, where she also won Female Video of the Year. She's currently out on a summer headlining tour. I could keep going on and on about her, but I'm just so happy she's here. Gabby Barrett, welcome.
2: Woo! 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
1: 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Luckily, plenty of time. Gabby Barrett is going to be here all week long, so let's go.
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10: I'm Becca, and here's what's happening this week in Nashville. Congratulations to Russell Dickerson and his wife Kaylee, who revealed that they are expecting their third child. They posted a video of their family on the beach holding hands and splashing in the water, and you could clearly see that Kaylee was pregnant. So far, they have two sons, Remington, who's 5 and a half, and Radford, who is 2 and a half. Russell and Kaylee haven't said when baby number three is due, but congratulations to them. Ella Langley is arguably one of the biggest stars in country music right now, and sure, life can be a little bit crazy and hectic, and I wondered if there's anything that Ella misses about her life back before she became a superstar, when maybe life was a little bit simpler.
11: I don't know if I miss anything. I really enjoy where I'm at. The beginning stages are tough. Any young artist going through that, because those years are tough because you're putting in a lot of work and you don't know if you're going to get anything in return. And when it's something that is part of your heart, that's hard to do all the time. So now, you know, when I'm playing these shows and they're sold out and I'm getting there on my tour bus and I know I'm going to wash my face every night, it's a little nicer. So I don't know if I miss that much about those days.
10: And that's what's happening this week in Nashville. And here's Ella Langley and Morgan Wallen, I Can't Love You Anymore, brought to you by Triple Tigers Records.

0: It's Ella Langley and Morgan Wallen. I Can't Love You Anymore. Brought to you by Triple Tigers Records, this week in Nashville.
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3: Well, I mean, it could have been Jimothy. You never know. Hi, Jackie. Good morning.
5: Good morning.
3: Are you legally Jacqueline?
5: I am.
6: Jacqueline.
3: Now, that one makes sense. Nothing's worse than Margaret and Peggy, though.
1: No. I love 100%.
6: Richard and...
1: Yes.
3: Yeah.
6: And
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1: To celebrate America's 250th, here's a South Philadelphia story most people have never heard. 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The British sent 2,000 troops and a full naval fleet to destroy them. 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
5: I'm Becca, and here's what's happening this week in Nashville. Congratulations to Russell Dickerson and his wife Kaylee, who revealed that they are expecting their third child. They posted a video of their family on the beach holding hands and splashing in the water, and you could clearly see that Kaylee was pregnant. So far, they have two sons, Remington, who's 5 and a half, and Radford, who is 2 and a half. Russell and Kaylee haven't said when baby number 3 is due, but congratulations to them. Ella Langley is arguably one of the biggest stars in country music right now, and sure, life can be a little bit crazy and hectic, and I wondered if there's anything that Ella misses about her life back before she became a superstar, when maybe life was a little bit simpler.
6: I don't know if I miss anything. I really enjoy where I'm at. The beginning stages are tough. Any young artist going through that, because those years are tough because you're putting in a lot of work and you don't know if you're going to get anything in return. And when it's something that is part of your heart, that's hard to do all the time. So now, you know, when I'm playing these shows and they're sold out and I'm getting there on my tour bus and I know I'm going to wash my face every night, it's a little nicer. So I don't know if I miss that much about those days.
5: And that's what's happening this week in Nashville. And here's Ella Langley and Morgan Wallen, I Can't Love You Anymore. 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

0: Ella Langley and Morgan Wallen, I Can't Love You Anymore, brought to you by Triple Tigers Records, this week in Nashville.
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we were feeling was real. Neither one of us looking for three little words, unless those three words were do not disturb. Checkout was supposed to be noon, but we slept until 3:00.

0: Johnny, I have a cup of joy for you this morning.
1: Tell me.
0: I'm going to tell you about James Blair, who is a Navy vet who now works as a fuel mechanic for the John Wayne Airport in L.A.
1: Okay.
0: He's worked there since 2006, despite hardly being able to walk from a pair of deteriorated knees.
1: Okay.
0: Okay, so while Lucinda Thackeray, a woman, was sitting on the plane and looking out her window, and she's watching James out on the tarmac, like, struggling to walk around. So she took a video and posted it online and said, "Who is this man and how can we help him?" And of course, the video went viral and a GoFundMe was started. So having recently turned 64, James was not far from Social Security and maybe a military pension. But he can't retire yet as his income goes to support his elderly mother's hospice care.
1: Oh, okay.
0: I know, yeah, right?
1: Oh my goodness.
0: So, he gets word of this GoFundMe, and it's just, the money is just coming in. And James said, "I was speechless because I felt like the world showed up. And I think in these times, we need people like that." So, soon after, the two strangers met.
1: Yes.
0: And Lucinda was able to shake James's hand and hand him a check worth about $174,000. He sent her a bouquet of flowers and addressed it to the angel. So update, Blair hasn't retired just yet, but he has used some of the cash to buy himself a new bed, which is so important.
1: Yeah, absolutely. Get comfortable.
0: So well done. You know, I love seeing strangers helping strangers. Shout out to Lucinda for taking that step and helping out James.
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0: the Andy Summer Show with Jeff Kirkshen, Donnie and Shannon. And I'm going to really emphasize those last two, Donnie and Shannon, because it's just us.
1: We're missing half of our team.
0: I know.
1: No Andy and no Jeff today.
0: But you know the good thing, Shannon?
1: What?
0: Everything's working. We woke up. We're breathing. It's nice out.
1: I know. And we're being really nice to each other this morning.
0: We kind of have to, because we're like leaning on each other. Like, what do we do next? What do we do next? Like, what do we
1: pass? We have not thrown any insults at each other yet.
0: I haven't even fart noisy yet because I can't make it over to that side and I don't know which button to push. But speaking of being alone, we want to talk about that. We want to talk about when you were left alone and any chaos that happened. You know?
1: The worst thing that happened.
0: Well, I have a fire story where I accidentally lit, I was cooking bacon and the grease or something, and something happened where my kitchen kind of caught on fire and I
1: destroyed
0: it with a fire extinguisher.
1: Did you like burn the bacon?
0: I burned everything. I burned everything. But that wasn't even the best story.
1: Okay.
0: I have a lot, but the one story is our side where we go out into our porch. It's that door just stays locked all the time. We just open and close it. I don't know why. It usually just stays open. Well, I was home alone and I closed it and I was outside. Oh. And now I'm locked out of my house.
1: And you're all by yourself.
0: I'm all alone.
1: Is your brother home?
0: Nope. Nobody's home. Nobody's home. I think my brother had soccer or something after school. I was like in fifth or sixth grade. And now I'm locked out and I'm like, okay, well, my parents are going to be home for 3 hours. I have to do my homework because if I don't do my homework, I'm probably not going to eat dinner today.
1: Yeah, I have a hard time believing that's why you needed to get back inside your house.
0: I wanted to watch TV.
1: Yeah, exactly.
0: Come on. TRL was coming on. Total Request Live. I wanted to see Carson Daly. So I had to break into my house, and I had to break in through my parents' window. I have no idea how.
1: No way.
0: I don't know how I did it.
1: Is it first floor?
0: We only have one floor.
1: Okay.
0: Yeah, we broke. So I had to, like, boost myself up and shimmy in. But as I'm getting in, a neighbor thinks that we're being robbed. Because they don't see me.
1: Yeah.
0: They just see somebody breaking in.
1: They just see legs going through a window.
0: The cops end up coming to the house.
1: No
0: at this point,
1: way.
0: I'm in the house. My dog is now going nuts because the cops are at the front door. And they're asking me if I own the house. Now, I'm like 11 years old. No, I don't own the house. Where do you think I'm getting the money? So, yeah, that's my story about the cops coming.
1: You probably thought they were there to tell you to do your homework. Donnie, you need to do your homework.
0: Your mother called and said, we know that you're watching TRL.
1: Exactly.
0: Put the NSYNC videos down. Shannon,
1: okay,
0: what do you got?
1: Honestly, not that long ago, when I was still living at home with my parents, they went on vacation. Mm-hmm. And so I was home by myself watching our dogs. And I went out into our backyard to find a dead bat.
0: No.
1: Mm-mm. On the patio.
0: Yep, absolutely not.
1: And now, like, my dogs, they are hunters. So I was so scared that they were going to try to, like, play with the animal.
0: Yeah.
1: And so I'm freaking out. I don't know what to do. Now I am home by myself and my parents are not going to be home for days. I can't leave this animal out on the patio.
0: And the dogs can eat it and then get sick.
1: Exactly. Yeah. And I'm not touching it. Yeah. I'm not disposing of it. I can't even go near a bug, let alone a bat.
0: Yeah.
1: So I had to call animal control.
0: Oh, no.
1: And, you know, call them up, bring them into the house. Dispose of this animal. Oh, it was the worst.
0: Yeah.
1: So maybe you can top that story. What's the worst thing that happened to you when you were left by yourself?
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0: who's this?
1: Miss Erica.
0: So you heard Shannon when she was left alone. She found a bat in her backyard and had to dispose of it. Ooh. I broke into my house and had the cops called on me. Tell me your story.
1: So when I was younger, this was like 30 some years ago, I was melting candle wax on the stove. Forgot about it. Went for a bike ride. My brother was home. He ended up, it started on fire. He put it out. Got second degree burns in the process. This is while my parents are at work.
0: Yeah.
1: And the neighbor kids came over to help us try to clean the soot off. So I didn't think my parents would notice, except my mom's kitchen curtains were missing because they got burned.
0: Yeah.
2: Oh my gosh.
1: It was bad.
2: Erica.
0: Yeah.
2: Is your brother okay? Did he have to like go to the hospital for that?
1: He did. He's fine, but I will never live it down.
2: Yeah. Oh my gosh. There is nothing funnier than hearing about a group of 10-year-olds trying to like solve a problem.
0: Oh yeah, 100%. Like, the worst. Yeah.
2: She'll never know. Yeah. Our mom will never know about this.
0: Yeah.
1: It was terrible. Funny. I mean, thinking back on it, it's funny now.
0: Yeah. At the time, it was horrifying. Now you can laugh about it and just be glad that everyone has all their limbs and everyone's still breathing.
1: Yeah, true.
0: Awesome, Erica. Well, thank you for the call.
1: Thank you, guys. Love your show.
3: Here we go.
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0: The Andy Summers Show. Who's this?
1: This is Jason.
0: Jason, how are you this morning?
1: I'm doing well. How are you, sir?
0: We're doing great. I mean, we're left alone, so, and nothing's gone wrong so far.
1: I hear it.
0: Yeah. So what happened? So what happened to you? What's your story about when you were left alone? What went wrong?
1: So I was, I believe, like 8 or 9 years old, and my two older brothers and I were at home alone, and my parents were at work. And back in the day, we used to play a game called Rumble Fumble, where you would take a football and just throw it up in the air. Whoever caught it would run for their life because everybody else's job was to tackle them and just maim them.
0: Yep.
1: Well, I was the youngest one. I got the ball. I ran, and I got piled on and tackled by my older brother and all his friends, and they snapped my collarbone in half.
0: Well, dude.
1: Instead of calling my parents at work, which back in the day you never did unless it was a dire emergency.
0: 100%.
1: We were afraid to call, so they gave me some Tylenol and laid me on the sofa for over 6 hours. I laid there until my mom came home from work.
0: Oh no. Gosh. And when she came home, what did she do to your brothers?
1: I can't confirm nor deny that.
2: Yeah, exactly.
0: Yeah, maybe wow. Another collarbone was probably broken.
2: Jason, I feel like though that was the chance to call your mom at work. Like that does count as an emergency.
0: 100%.
2: That is so funny.
1: It does, but, you know, back in the day, you just didn't do it.
2: Yep. Yeah.
1: You fed it for yourself. That's how it was back then.
0: Absolutely.
1: So I was on the sofa for, you know, over 6 hours till she came home. And when she came home, she asked why I was still crying. And they said they tackled me and took me to the hospital. And there it was. It was a broken collarbone cracked in half.
0: Oh, Jason. Sorry about that. Well, that's an awesome story. I mean, I'm glad you're okay, but that is a great story. I'm not sure if anyone's going to top that one. Jason, thank you so much.
1: Thank you. Love you. Love your show.

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0: It's a legal requirement here on the Andy Summer Show to bring at least 2 pop cups a week per our contracts with the radio station. Would you guys agree?
1: Yes.
0: Are you fixing your hair and your phone?
2: I just put on the headphones. I shook my head and something's moving up there. Dude, the hair is way more important than the cup of joy.
0: Okay. I mean, for you, maybe. For others, maybe not.
1: That was the funniest thing I've ever witnessed.
0: Me too. That just came out of nowhere. Left
1: field. I've never seen Donnie look at it into his phone like that.
2: Because I usually don't have to because it's just perfection.
1: It's always perfection. All right.
0: Be careful. That mic might turn off. Okay.
1: Oh, I hear a dog barking. I think it wants to be talked about.
0: Oh, there you go. Okay. Where's that dog at? Yeah, there he is.
2: Yeah, there it is.
0: It's
1: a dog who got too many treats.
0: I know, right? That's true. Well, speaking of...
2: What are you starting to?
0: No.
2: you know exactly... I'm starting not to like this fart.
0: I was going to say, I'm starting to feel like Andy over here for a minute. Yeah.
2: All right, sorry.
0: Give me the bark. There it is. Okay.
2: Go ahead.
0: That sounds like the rescue pit bull that saved another dog in Arizona. There was
3: Super
0: a
3: dog?
0: Pug. Yeah. Veterinarians at Arizona Humane Society say that a donation from a 7-year-old pit bull, Roland, of blood gave severely anemic pug Tilly immediate support. So,
2: what?
0: The pit bull gave blood.
2: Wow.
0: A blood transfusion at a veterinarian's in Arizona. Since that happened, it got a lot of coverage. The pit bull got adopted like immediately. I mean, blood donors.
1: Yeah.
0: What's good? That's amazing. And Tilly, the little pug, continues recovery and hopes to be in a forever home soon. Shannon, I know you and your family are both very much tied closely with animal rescue groups. And how special is this kind of story? A pup cup where a pup got a blood transfusion from another pup.
1: I didn't even know that was necessarily a thing.
0: I had no idea.
1: But it also goes, like, shout out all the vets out there.
0: Yes.
1: Who are taking care of our animals and saving their lives every single day. You guys are amazing as well.
0: I had no idea you could transfuse blood from one dog to another. Opens the debate of, do dogs know that dogs are dogs?
2: Mm-hmm.
0: Like, does a Great Dane know that a Chihuahua is a dog? Or could it be anything?
1: So.
0: But then you see those stories of dogs getting adopted into... You know, houses full of cats, and they think they're a cat, right?
1: Yeah.
0: Do they not know that a dog is a dog? Clearly, the vet said...
1: This is giving me a headache.
2: I know. Yeah.
0: These are just the
2: smoke outside.
0: Listen to me. These are the things that keep me up at night, okay? Does a dog know a dog is a dog? I can't get it out of my head.
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26: 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That-

0: the Andy Summers Show. Donnie and Shannon, do you remember, no pressure, the GPA you got when you finished high school?
1: No.
0: Yeah, me neither.
2: Probably 2-something.
0: I remember looking at, like, you know, we've had our new interns enter, and I always tell them, like, don't put your GPA on. Nobody cares. Nobody remembers. However, a Florida school district has had to cap GPAs after a teen graduated with a record 11.99 GPA.
1: How?
2: How is that possible?
0: After earning 70 credits, nearly 3 times the 24 required for graduation.
1: What?
0: And now the school district is changing how GPAs are being calculated.
2: Because, mad at this person.
0: I mean, listen, I know for a fact. I mean, I don't know because I was never over a 4.0. But, like, I remember people could get over a 4.0 if they were taking, like, college-level courses.
1: Yeah. Wow, I had
0: AP
1: no
0: courses.
1: Idea.
0: Yeah. Yeah, AP courses. Like, I know a buddy of mine had a 4.8.
3: What?
1: Like, wow.
0: That's cool. We thought that was, like, ridiculous.
2: I honestly didn't think it went past a 3 because I've never gotten anything over a 3.
0: Donnie thought 3 was the top.
2: Like, yeah, 1, 2, 3.
0: It's actually really funny that you would say that. So, you remember. So, for a long time, the SAT was out of 1,600.
2: Yep.
0: Right?
1: Yeah.
0: Like, for our parents' generation as well. But when I took the SAT, it was out of 2,400.
1: Yes.
0: Same for you, Donnie, or were you 1,600?
2: 16.
0: Still? Okay. So, it changed between Donnie and I, and we're only, what, like 8 years apart?
2: Years,
0: so,
2: yeah.
0: At some point, it changed. Well, my dad didn't realize that. So, when I came home with my SAT scores, and I was not a good test taker, and I'm not ashamed to admit it, I scored a 1580. And my dad cheered like I've never heard the man cheer
2: before.
0: Well,
2: he's going to Harvard, baby.
0: He's like, oh my, my son
1: is a genius.
0: And I had to tell him, Dad, it's out of 2,400, not out of 1,600.
1: Yeah. Oh, my God. I'm not sure he still cheered for you.
0: Yeah. Well, yeah, when he realized that we were going to have to send the ACT scores instead of the SATs.
2: Do we know what that would calculate to with a 1,600? Sorry, I don't mean to put you on the spot.
0: The 1580 out of, I mean, it's good. That's all I know.
2: Yeah?
0: Yeah. What did you score? Do you remember?
2: I remember exactly what I scored. 960. I didn't even break 1,000.
0: 960 out of 1,600?
2: Yeah.
0: Okay, good.
2: Not good. That's terrible.
1: Oh, my gosh.
0: Donnie,
1: I have no idea.
0: Yeah.
1: Probably a 2,400, honestly. That's probably what I got.
0: If you didn't remember it, I think it's because you had, like, a whole Slumdog Millionaire moment, and you just, like, kind of knocked it all out of the park.
1: Yeah.
0: For sure.
1: I mean, I think I got, actually, like, 2,500.
0: 25. Yeah.
1: That's what I remember.
0: Same thing on the GPA.
2: Yeah.
0: So this Florida school district, because the high school valedictorian at Steinbrenner High School filled his schedule with advanced placement, dual enrollment, and online classes, all to be able to get the highest GPA in history. He's headed to Duke University with enough credits to qualify for an associate degree already.
1: Wow.
0: So he's headed to college, and he already can get an associate's degree.
1: I hope he relaxes a little bit.
2: Like, yeah, dude, like, have a beer and a smile. Have a Coke and a smile or something.
1: Yeah,
2: dude.
1: Coke.
2: Like, sorry. But, like, overachieving.
0: They're capping it at 5.0 now.
2: Okay.
0: I'm like, I thought you were going to cap it a lot higher. The guy almost got a 12, and you're going to be like, half it and a little bit. Capping it, nobody can go over 5.0.
2: No, no one still, in my book, can go over 3.
4: Good morning. Wake up.
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6: 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She finished 3rd in season 16 of American Idol. She's got 2 number one songs. She was the new female artist of the year at the 2021 ACM Awards and took home 3 trophies at the 2021 Billboard Music Awards. Honored as one of CMT's 2021 Artists of the Year, where she also won Female Video of the Year. 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Gabby Barrett, welcome.
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17: This is Len Lundy of Lundy Law. 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

0: The Andy Summers Show, the silliest marriage advice the internet has delivered. We love Reddit.
1: Yeah.
0: Because there's some creative, really funny people there. And there's a list now of the advice that people are giving for marriage. Now, Donnie, I don't know about you. When you got married, I heard all of the, don't go to bed angry.
1: That was the first one I was going to say.
0: Yeah.
1: Yeah, that was, everyone said that.
0: And it is a good lesson, but there's sillier marriage advice, like agree on which direction knives are put in the dishwasher.
1: Yes. Mm-hmm. Now it's funny. True.
0: Are you guys an up or a down fan?
1: Down. It's safe.
0: Yeah.
2: Oh, up.
0: Really? Yeah. Now, does your boyfriend Sam do the same in his place?
2: I don't know. I think they just get thrown in there.
0: Oof.
2: I'm not
0: like
2: sure.
0: Like a man who's going to learn some lessons one day when he's
1: How about toilet paper? Toilet paper always goes over.
2: Oh, yeah.
0: Waterfall.
1: Yes.
0: Not undercut.
1: No, it's horrible.
2: Mustache, not a beard.
1: Yeah. Oh, nice.
0: I've never heard that before.
1: That's brilliant.
0: That is so great.
1: Yeah.
0: All right. Well, I just learned something new today. Okay. Make up an imaginary butler to blame the small annoying things on. I see Gerard forgot to run the dishwasher again. Or did he? I'll tell him.
2: Yes. My friends do that.
1: Really?
2: Yeah. And his name is Justin.
0: Justin.
2: And so it's just that, like you said, imaginary person to blame instead of being like, hey, husband, you didn't, run the dishwasher again. You didn't put your laundry away. Oh, they make a joke out of it. Like, Justin forgot to turn off all the lights in the house.
0: Yeah, we did that with a pretend roommate. Now we just blame it on my 3-year-old daughter. Oh, McKinley didn't scrub the floors yet.
1: It's super weird. We blame it on side pieces that we don't have. Like, Michelle, your boyfriend.
0: Stop it.
1: I swear. Oh, your boyfriend left the toilet seat up again. Yeah.
0: Another silly marriage advice on this list. Rock, paper, scissors to solve everything.
1: It's very, very true. Who's going to get up and turn off the light? Really? Rock, paper, scissors.
0: Mm. Put it up to fate. Where are we going to eat?
1: Yep.
0: The place you want to go or the place I want to go?
1: Yeah, pizza or, burgers. Yep, rock, paper, scissors. Oh, yeah.
0: Now, Shan, I'm not trying to call you out for this.
1: Uh-oh.
0: But on the back end of your relationship, I have heard you mention some things when it comes to your boyfriend. You're like, hey, listen, my space is my space, which I respect. And you think boys can be a little bit gross, which is true because you've got two of them in the room that admittedly are gross. This advice, I don't think this is silly advice. I think this is great advice. A second bathroom is worth the extra money.
1: Yep.
2: Oh, yeah.
0: Multiple reasons, respectfully. For the ladies to have their space for all the things they need to get ready in the morning without us trimming our beard and getting hair everywhere and being gross, you have your space. And us men, we have a separate bathroom in which we can do our business, if that makes sense.
2: Yes.
0: Right? I think everybody wins in that case.
2: Of course.
1: Yeah, my bathroom is more cluttered than my wife's because I don't put anything in cabinets or anything away. So the box of Q-tips is out, face wash is out, toothpaste is out, toothbrush is in the thing, razor's out, charger's out.
0: Oh, honey, are you in college still?
1: Everything is just right there, and I know exactly where everything is.
0: Do you have any drawers or anything?
1: A lot.
0: Are any of them filled?
1: No.
2: I kind of get it, though. I like my stuff to be out sometimes because then you use it.
1: Yeah.
2: Yep. Yeah.
0: I couldn't marry either of you. We need to put the stuff in the drawers.
1: But
0: granted, if we all live together, 3 bathrooms. Shan bathroom, Donnie bathroom for sure, and a Jeff bathroom.
2: Donnie gets 2 bathrooms.
1: Yes.
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0: It's the Andy Summer Show with Jeff Kirkjian. Donnie.
1: No!
0: Okay. And Shannon.
2: I just like to smile. Smiling's my favorite.
0: All right. I like that.
3: I love to smile.
0: And it's time to play
4: Minute to Win It.
0: And on the line, we have Roberta. Roberta, how are you?
5: I'm good. How are you?
0: We're fantastic today.
3: Roberta, Shannon, is this your first time playing Minute to Win It?
5: No, I played one time last year in August.
3: Okay. Ooh, how'd you do?
0: Yeah, how did you do?
3: How many did you get right? Do you remember?
5: Yes, I got 7 right.
0: 7.
3: Okay,
0: C
3: not
0: student,
3: bad.
0: Just like me. That's awesome.
3: Roberta, we're going to beat that today, okay?
5: Okay.
3: All right, so we're going to put 60 seconds on the clock. You get them all right, you're going to win $1,000. But if you don't know an answer, what do you say, Roberta?
5: I say pass.
3: That's right. All right, so then you have 3 passes, and then after that, we're going to ask the rest of the questions, then we'll get back to your past questions. Are you ready?
5: I'm ready.
3: Donnie, are you ready?
0: I'm ready. Are you ready? You have the questions.
3: I'm ready. All right, let's do this.
0: All right, Minute to Win It starts in 3, 2, 1.
3: Who invented Facebook?
5: Pass.
3: Which post-impressionist artist cut off part of his own ear?
5: Van Gogh.
3: What gas do plants absorb from the air?
5: Oxygen. Nitrogen, I'm sorry, nitrogen.
3: Does a piano have more black keys or more white keys?
5: White keys.
3: How many weeks are there in a year?
5: 52.
3: Who wrote the play Romeo and Juliet?
5: Shakespeare.
3: Which musical features the song The Circle of Life?
5: The Lion King.
3: Which planet has the most moons?
5: Jupiter.
3: Who developed the theory of evolution by natural selection?
5: Darwin.
3: Which kids' TV show is Post Malone making a guest appearance on?
5: Pass.
3: Who invented Facebook?
5: Zuckerberg.
3: Which kids' TV show is Post Malone making a guest appearance on? No!
0: No, we couldn't get back to that last question. Who? That was an According to Donnie question, or we brought it up in According to Donnie. Post Malone is going to be making a special appearance on Sesame Street coming up. Oh, Roberta, I'm so sorry. You actually did get one incorrect. It was, what gas do plants absorb from the air? You said oxygen, then nitrogen. It's actually carbon dioxide. Who would have knew that?
3: I know.
0: Who would have known that? But Roberta, you got the rest of them all correct. You did a great job. So be proud of yourself.
5: Thank you.
0: Have a great...
5: Love you. Love your show.
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0: 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End it all.
1: Mila sent us a message, and I feel like this is going to divide the summer squad. For three calls, end it all. She writes, hey, Andy Summer Show. Need help now. My ex-boyfriend listed me as a reference for a job when we were dating because I used to be his boss. We won't get into that. I guess he forgot to take me off because I just got an email asking to set up a phone call to discuss him with a potential future employer for him. Now, we had a mutual breakup, and we only want the best for each other. That's good. This job would be huge for him, and I know I would give him a killer review because he truly is an incredible worker and would be great in this job. But also, we dated. So do I just ignore that fact and give him a great reference? Or do I respond via email admitting the relationship and recusing myself from giving a reference on those grounds?
2: Okay, what are you thinking, Donnie?
3: Suck it up and give him the reference. What are you doing? Because you said, where was it? You said something about only want the best for each other. Well, this is the best.
2: That's true.
3: You said that this job is going to be really good for him. That means that it's the best for him.
1: Yeah.
3: Don't put yourself in the middle. Like, why? Just give him the reference.
1: I've struggled with this because now I'm at the point in my career where I'm giving references instead of asking for them. I still, you know, to get here to this radio station, I had to ask for references. But, you know, I give references. And it can be really tough because whatever you say reflects onto you as well as the future employee. So I would send an email. You never know. Employers might be checking social media. And if your name and face shows up on his pages, snuggling in a booth somewhere,
2: yeah,
1: it's going to look bad. So I would send an email in which you are endorsing him as a candidate whilst also admitting to, you know, you're saying, hey, listen, we have a previous personal relationship, so I don't feel that this is a comfortable thing for me to do. However, I want to let you know that I think he's a great blah, blah, blah, blah, blah, this employee. I think he'd be great for the job, but I think out of respect for this process, I should not be involved. So you are giving a reference.
3: Yeah.
1: Without giving a reference. Does that make sense?
3: Makes perfect sense.
1: You're upholding your own, you know, just honesty, really, yes, at that point.
2: Yeah.
1: Shannon, what do you think?
2: I have to disagree with both of you.
1: What?
2: So
3: Petty.
2: Well, yeah.
3: Call you Tom Petty.
2: anyone I've ever dated, I've deleted, like, out of my life.
3: Really?
2: Yes. Even if it was mutual and fine and all that
1: right
2: stuff. I only knew you as a romantic interest. Now you're not that to me anymore. So, like, you're...
1: See ya.
2: Muted on Instagram and all that stuff. So if I got this, I think I would just either ignore it or just say, hey, sorry, I cannot give a reference to this.
1: Leave it at that.
2: Yeah, I don't know what it means to we broke up and only want the best for each other. I've never had that situation before.
3: Wow.
2: Where I'm just kind of like, bye, good
1: luck. Be burning bridges over there.
3: I'm literally friends with every one of my ex-girlfriends.
2: Burn them all.
1: Isn't that the most Donnie thing you've ever heard, by the way?
3: I mean, I'm not, like, close with them, but, like, there's no beef.
1: He's like, yeah, we got lunch last week, but it's all good.
3: No, I would never do that.
1: I know.
2: So I don't know. But maybe the summer squad knows better than me.
1: There's some integrity in question here. What do you think she should do? Give the reference, email back, admitting the relationship, ignore the relationship. So many options here. We'll take your three calls next.
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0: Three calls. End it all.
1: It's the Andy Summer Show and three calls end it all. And Donnie, we got to recap really fast because we got people waiting online. Yep. Myla writes in and says that her ex-boyfriend put her down as a reference for a job.
2: Oh.
1: They had a mutual breakup. They only want the best for each other, but she used to be his boss. That's why. Yeah. That's why he put her down in the first place. Plot now she says
2: thickens.
1: He's an incredible worker. This is the perfect job for him. Great growth. But she's also like, I used to date him. So do I accept the phone call and say, yeah, I'll be a reference for him. Here's how great he was. Or do I email back and say, listen, here's what's going on.
2: Yeah.
1: What do you think?
3: And they're not asking for a reference as a boyfriend. They're asking as one professionally. And since she says that she was his boss at one point, it's valid.
2: Yeah. No, that's what I think, too. Just stop. Move out the way. You are just a co-star in this film. You're not the main character.
3: Exactly. We're not in high school. They're not asking how he was as a boyfriend. I think it's completely within within reason for him to list her as a reference. She was his boss.
1: Yep.
3: And
1: And maybe he's thinking, even though they broke up, maybe he did it on purpose, leaving her in because they broke up so amicably. I mean, remember in the letter, she said, we had a mutual breakup. We only want the best for each other. So he's thinking, hey, this is a big job for me. I really want to make sure I get it. And she's going to give me a great reference.
3: Yep. Sounds like they were both reasonable adults and, walked away from things without drama.
1: I love that. Well, thank you so much for the call, my guy. Have a good one.
3: Love you guys. Love your show.
1: Daniela, good morning.
4: Good morning.
1: All right. Do you think it's okay for Myla to be a reference here?
4: No, I don't think so. If they worked together and they were also like a romantic interest, genuinely, I just feel like it's like a conflict of interest. And it just wouldn't feel right. It's not ethical.
1: Yeah, you bring up a good point. Confessing the relationship in itself will speak to his relationship with his coworkers, right? True.
4: So exactly.
1: And then you end up like me, Daniela, where you're over-explaining, and then that looks even more suspicious.
2: Oh, mansplaining?
4: Yep. Listen, I'm here with you. I am definitely an over-explainer because I'm so transparent. And it's like, we dated, but it wasn't like a thing, but it wasn't. So that's why I asked her to be, like, that's too much. Like, this. Relax. And find someone else.
1: So you're definitely more on the mode of Shannon of like, just don't do it versus me where you can like send an email back, admit to the relationship and also like kind of be like, hey, I'm recusing myself, but he's a great worker because then people are going to be talking anyway because he dated his boss.
4: Exactly. But I just feel like I think from a corporate standpoint, obviously, like I've been in corporate, you want to reply to that email and just be like, listen, I'm not trying to be this, that, and that, but they are my first. But I, again, that's doing more harm than good because then it's like, well, then why would this person give this person as a reference anyway?
1: Would you reach out to the ex-boyfriend if you were Myla and be like, hey, here's what's up. Take me off.
4: It depends on how it ended. I mean, definitely, but it depends on how it ended. Like, if it was, like, even if it was cordial and respectful, I'd be like, hey, listen, thanks for thinking of me, but I just don't feel like I can be a good reference for you, and I'd probably take that moment to educate. I don't think it'd be good for you to say that, because if they find out, blah, blah, blah, blah, blah.
1: Yeah, good point, Daniela. You and I are one and the same, over-explainers, and we love it. Thank you, Daniela. You're so sweet. Have a great day.
4: Oh, thank you, guys. You too.
1: All right, we need one more call to break the tie next.

0: Three calls. End it all.
1: Matt, good morning. Welcome to the Andy Summer Show.
2: Good morning. How are you?
1: I'm wonderful. Thanks for joining us for Three Calls, End It All. Let me do a quick recap before we get the final call thoughts from Matt. Myla messaged us, and she said that she was listed as a job reference for her ex-boyfriend. Now, she used to be her ex-boyfriend's boss, but she admits, too, that everything breakup was totally mutual, only want the best for each other. He's an incredible worker. This job could be huge for him. And she says, I'll give him a killer reference because I know this job is perfect for him. However, of course, they used to date. So does she reply to the email saying, hey, we used to date, so I can't give him a reference? Does she just give the reference anyway and leave out that information, or does she not respond at all? There's so many options here, Matt. What would you do?
2: 100% she should respond with a positive reference, because this is not about their personal life or their past experience on a personal level. This is about his work ethic. She already said she wants the best for him. The feeling's mutual for him and her. It was a positive breakup, if that makes any sense. This is about his career path, and she already said he is a great worker and the job's perfect for him. 100% personal life should not even be mentioned, and give a positive reference.
1: Matt, part of me definitely really agrees with that because, yep. I mean, everything aside, let's just say they never dated, right? Like, would you have given him a positive job referral even if you had never dated? And the answer is yes. So if you're saying could work completely, strictly business, then why wouldn't she, right?
2: Correct. This is completely about his work ethic. And she already said it's the perfect job for him. And he's a great worker. That's what this is about, not their personal life.
3: Boom. Drop
1: the mic. Very good
3: point. Yeah.
1: Very good point. Matt, thank you for the final call. Very strong here, my brother. Thank you.
2: You got it, man. Love you. Love your show.

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0: Donnie, we're going to put our man cards aside for a second when we discuss this, okay?
1: Have we ever had those before?
0: Well, yeah, true. You gotta get one to get rid of it.
1: Okay.
0: But nonetheless, July is National Grilling Month.
1: Yes!
0: And nearly half of Americans say they're regular grillers.
1: What
0: does a regular griller mean?
1: Yeah.
0: Well, on average, people are saying they grill about 13 times a year. That makes you a regular griller.
1: Oh, I'm well way over that right now.
0: I would say me too. Yeah. I probably... Probably at least, I mean, in the summer months, I'm doing it probably once a week easily.
1: Once a week, twice a week, yeah.
0: And so, I love it. I love grilling.
1: Love the smell, love the feel.
0: Now, Donnie, I think this is really important.
2: Uh-oh.
0: 33% say they get grill intimidation.
1: Does that mean you're afraid to grill or you're afraid you're going to mess something up?
0: All of the above.
1: Okay.
0: Nervous about the gas, nervous about the temperature, nervous about the how are you cooking things through? Are they going to be good? And I'm in that boat for sure.
1: Yeah, I'm just cooked on Sunday for 6 people on the grill. We did burgers, dogs, chicken, and shrimp.
0: Mm-hmm.
1: And dude, the entire time I'm like, I'm going to overcook everything.
0: Right.
1: But
0: you don't want to kill anybody, right?
1: Yeah.
0: I'd rather have dry chicken than be killing somebody.
1: But here's the best, and I do this every single time. I go around the room and I'm like, burger, cheese, how do you want your burger? Like, do you want it medium rare? Do you want it medium or well done? Why am I asking this question when I have no idea what I'm doing? Yeah, they're coming out well done no matter what.
0: You very well know you're not keeping track on who's who. Other day,
1: you want medium rare? All right, buddy.
0: We had a couple friends over, and everybody wanted a different cheese. I had 4 types of cheese.
1: So you could do that, right?
0: I could definitely do that. And I can know which cheese is which, because we had just like, there was a Colby Jack, there was a Swiss, there was a provolone, and there was a cheddar. So like everything's different enough for me to recognize. But when I did ask for temperatures, I was like, oh, crap. Now I have to pair up a slice of Colby Jack. You can't just be like, oh, that one isn't where you want. Try a different one because that other one doesn't have Colby Jack.
1: Yeah.
0: What I do all the time, Donnie, is I have a grill where like the back burners aren't very good. I probably need a new grill. But like, so if I need something to like, you know, be a little more well done, I put them on the front and vice versa. Well, I'll be like, okay, on the right side, Emily, those are the well done ones. She likes her burgers well done. The left side is, and then she'll cut it, and she goes, Jeff, it's pink. Oh, sorry, switch it, reverse it, other way around. Then I find out they're all pink, they're all medium rare, and we're in some serious trouble. Talk about cow appreciation day. My burgers would be moving.

0: People give me grilling advice too. I'm like, I know, but my grill has one temperature. Hot. I close the lid and you see it, and it's like 500. You're like, shit, how did it get
1: black
0: so hot?
1: Smoke is pouring out because you know there's grease just.
0: And then your wife looks at you and goes, is it supposed to do that? And you're like, yeah, I mean, of course.
1: Yeah totally.
0: Cooking burgers.
1: Dude, I learned from Emeril.
0: You open it up and it's just like a bloom.
1: Your neighbors are like, uh-oh. We're definitely not eating
0: there. The Kirchens are cooking again. Call the fire department.
1: It's so true, dude. So we grill the same, I'm guessing. Horribly.
0: If I went to your house, it'd be like just like coming to mine. It'd be the same thing.
1: Like, medium rare?
0: Yeah.
1: All right, yeah,
0: perfect.
1: All I hear is well
0: crispy.
1: Done.
0: Okay, cool.

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0: 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Donnie.
1: No!
0: Okay. And Shannon.
2: I just like to smile. Smiling's my favorite.
0: All right, I like that.
3: I love to smile.
0: And it's time to play Minute to Win It! And on the line, we have Roberta. Roberta, how are you?
4: I'm good. How are you?
0: We're fantastic today.
3: Roberta, Shannon, is this your first time playing Minute to Win It?
4: No, I played one time last year in August.
3: Okay. Ooh, how'd you do?
0: Yeah, how did you do?
3: How many did you get right? Do you remember?
4: Yes, I got 7 right.
0: 7.
3: Okay,
0: C
3: not
0: student,
3: bad.
0: Just like me. That's awesome.
3: Roberta, we're going to beat that today, okay?
4: Okay.
3: All right, so we're going to put 60 seconds on the clock. You get them all right, you're going to win $1,000. But if you don't know an answer, what do you say, Roberta?
4: I say pass.
3: That's right. All right, so then you have 3 passes, and then after that, we're going to ask the rest of the questions, then we'll get back to your past questions. Are you ready?
4: I'm ready.
3: Donnie, right. Are you ready?
0: I'm ready. Are you ready? You have the questions.
3: I'm ready. All right, let's do this.
0: All right, Minute to Win It starts in 3, 2, 1.
3: Who invented Facebook?
4: Pass.
3: Which post-impressionist artist cut off part of his own ear?
4: Van Gogh.
3: What gas do plants absorb from the air?
4: Oxygen. Nitrogen. I'm sorry. Nitrogen.
3: Does a piano have more black keys or more white keys?
4: White keys.
3: How many weeks are there in a year?
4: 52.
3: Who wrote the play Romeo and Juliet?
4: Shakespeare.
3: Which musical features the song The Circle of Life?
4: The Lion King.
3: Which planet has the most moons?
4: Jupiter.
3: Who developed the theory of evolution by natural selection?
4: Darwin.
3: Which kids' TV show is Post Malone making a guest appearance on?
4: Pass.
3: Who invented Facebook?
4: Zuckerberg.
3: Which kids' TV show is Post Malone making a guest appearance on? No!
0: No, we couldn't get back to that last question. Who, that was an According to Donnie question, or we brought it up in According to Donnie. Post Malone is going to be making a special appearance on Sesame Street coming up. Oh, Roberta, I'm so sorry. You actually did get one incorrect. It was, what gas do plants absorb from the air? You said oxygen, then nitrogen. It's actually carbon dioxide. Who would have knew that?
3: I know.
0: Who would have known that? But Roberta, you got the rest of them all correct. You did a great job, so be proud of yourself.
4: Thank you.
0: Have a great...
4: Love you. Love your show.
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0: ladies.
1: Okay.
0: These ladies will keep you entertained. For sure.
1: Oh, classic.
0: Mm-hmm.
1: CNC Music Factory.
0: So in this video, it features three women dressed as old grandmothers.
1: Mm-hmm.
0: They go by their granny character names Hilda, Letty, and May, of course, okay. Right?
1: Cute.
0: And they're part of a comedy group that dresses up as older grandmothers to encourage people to laugh, get moving, dance, and have fun.
2: Look at that. Like, they're just filming themselves dancing in funny outfits.
0: It's beautiful.
2: Yeah, and they're not hurting anybody. They're just spreading joy and laughter.
0: This all-female comedy troupe in England, they run Fizog Productions. Deb Nichols, Jackie Fellows, Sue Hawkins. They created the characters back in 2008 for a charity event and have since appeared in performances around the world. The trio said their goal is to inspire people to have fun, dance wherever they are, and bring a smile to others through their performances.
2: Brilliant.
0: I love this.
2: Yeah, it's adorable. They're not hurting anybody. They're just having a good time.
0: And, I mean, listen, every once in a while, you just need to turn the music up. You need to dance. You need to smile. You need to laugh. I mean, I know the last couple mornings have been pretty tough for me.
2: Yeah.
0: But I get in the car. I turn the music up when I'm driving to work, and I think, okay, let me dance through this. If I keep a smile on my face, I'm going to stay awake. Yeah. I'm going to stay happy. I'm going to be good. It's hard to be cranky.
2: It's hard work.
0: When you're dancing.
2: Yeah.
0: I've tried.
2: Yeah, but yeah, just keep it moving.
0: Keep it moving.
1: Keep it moving, baby.
0: Hilda, Letty, and May, thanks for keeping it moving for us.
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0: It's the Andy Summers Show with Jeff Kirch and Donnie and Shannon. Shannon, we need your help right now.
1: Okay.
0: Everything's a competition when it comes to this show. Mm-hmm. So Donnie and I both found our respective criminal stories. You have to tell us which one is the stupider criminal.
1: Okay.
0: Okay.
1: Donnie is.
0: So I'll start. A Washington State woman is in jail, accused of attacking her mother with a handsaw.
2: Whoa.
0: And then actually hitting her with her pickup truck.
2: What in the world?
0: However, the one thing that was added to the police report was that the mother, the victim in this crime, noted that her 42-year-old daughter was completely naked whilst doing all of these things.
1: Oh, my goodness.
0: Yeah. Undressed, the daughter got into her pickup and tried to run over her mother and the neighbor, striking her mother and the family dog before driving off, whilst, again, completely naked. Officers had to stop her with a pit maneuver, and they eventually were able to get her arrested in the nude.
1: Wow. Okay.
0: So that is my criminal out of Washington State.
2: Okay. Yours was completely nude?
0: Yeah.
2: Okay. Mine's, my criminal's half naked.
0: Oh.
1: What?
2: So a mother in England got a surprise when she opened up her front door and found that her milk delivery, I didn't know you still did this,
0: had vanished.
2: So she checked her doorbell camera and she was stunned to see a woman stroll up to the driveway around 5 a.m. wearing nothing but black underwear, a crop top, and flip-flops.
0: What?
2: The woman grabbed two bottles and made a quick getaway, but that's not where it stops. The woman then posted the video on Facebook, the doorbell camera, where neighbors also said that their milk had gone missing, too.
0: Oh, a naked theft.
2: So the police report in the, what was it, West Midlands Police confirmed they received the report of the theft, and she's still on the loose.
0: Oh, my gosh. Underwear and all.
2: Yeah. So watch your milk.
0: So, Shannon, you have the English milk snatcher, or you have the Washington State naked handsaw.
1: Well, guys, I'm utterly blown away by the naked milk thief.
0: Wow. Well done.
1: Crime. Yeah. Stealing milk?
0: I mean, and the perfect crime. She hasn't been caught yet.
1: Mm-hmm. Yeah.
0: Clearly, she did something right.
3: 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Wake up. 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
4: Cello.
0: Plenty of time, you got it done. You got 10 out of 10. You won Minute to Win It. Congratulations.
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4: Yeah, take it from me, that's the kind you need to find. 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

0: darling.
1: What does the background of your phone say about you? Well, there's been a study done about this. It's the Andy Summers Show. First of all, I have to say, Shannon's phone, in general, is the envy of my entire life.
2: Really?
1: It is so... Quickly, can you pull open your home screen? Do you have your phone on you?
2: Yeah, I'm actually on it right now, as we're speaking.
1: Let me see the home screen.
2: So I can describe
1: never mind.
2: It.
1: Now is that a picture? Oh, wait. No, go to, like, the... Oh, yeah, yeah. Super clean.
2: Oh,
1: yeah.
2: Just, like, the lock screen.
1: The lock screen is clean. Very clean on the app. She keeps very limited pages up. It's very impressive. Donnie,
2: very
1: what is your background? Is it your wife?
3: My wife and I.
1: You and your wife?
3: At our wedding, yeah.
1: At the background. And what is your like, app screen look like?
3: Sorry, I was playing solitaire. It's my wife and I again.
1: Oh, okay. Yeah. With a lot of apps. We got to work on some org there.
3: No. I know exactly where they, just like my hotkeys here, I know exactly where everything is.
1: Yeah, wait, I won't touch your hotkeys, don't worry. 17% of Gen Z confesses to judging people on their phone backgrounds. Mm-hmm. Same with millennials. 17% of people say, I'm judging you on that. Now, don't worry, Donnie, because you are in the majority. Almost 20% of people have pictures of their family or their kids on there. Who is in the background of yours?
2: None. And I actually just changed it back to flowers. So it was originally the Liberty Bell for the 4th of July. But now it's back to some flowers that I've taken a picture of. I don't like faces as my lock screen. I don't like seeing those eyeballs every time I open up my phone screen. But I do have a widget of my boyfriend. So it scrolls through photos of him and I together.
1: Oh, very cute.
2: So it's a little, like, smaller, and then it changes, and I get to see a new picture every
1: smaller
2: time.
1: Smaller up. It's so weird. I have a widget of Shan's boyfriend photos on my phone, too, which is so strange.
3: Yeah.
1: But 25% of people, or I'm sorry, 32% of people are saying if you use that generic background, it actually means you're a minimalist and you are very organized.
2: Yes, yeah, Sam does that. My boyfriend does that. He just uses one of the suggested backgrounds.
1: I feel like it lacks a little bit of character and personality.
2: It does. Yeah. I'm sorry, Sam. It bothers me that it's not more creative than that.
1: But 1 out of 4 people are saying the phone doesn't matter to them at all. And it's not an extension of personality, which I'm guessing is what Donnie's going to say.
3: 100%.
2: I would like to know the percentage of men that have a black phone case.
1: Oh,
2: it has to be 95%.
1: How often, Donnie, do you and I mistake each other's phones for each other?
3: All the time.
1: You're like, oh, that's me. Nope, that's you.
3: No, is that yours? Yeah.
1: I mean, it's the number one seller because, I mean, look how cool we look. Look at us.
2: Oh, cool. With your black t-shirts on today, too.
1: And it's Black T-Shirt Friday.
3: Yes, it is.
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0: It's the Andy Summer Show with Jeff Kirkjian. Donnie.
1: No!
0: Okay. And Shannon.
2: I just like to smile. Smiling's my favorite.
0: All right. I like
3: love
0: that.
3: To smile.
0: And it's time to play
4: Minute to Win It!
0: And on the line, we have Roberta. Roberta, how are you?
5: I'm good. How are you?
0: We're fantastic today.
3: Roberta, Shannon, is this your first time playing Minute to Win It?
5: No, I played one time last year in August.
3: Okay. Ooh, how'd you do?
0: Yeah, how did you do?
3: How many did you get right? Do you remember?
5: Yes, I got 7 right.
0: 7.
3: Okay,
0: C
3: not
0: student,
3: bad.
0: Just like me. That's awesome.
3: Roberta, we're going to beat that today, okay?
5: Okay.
3: All right, so we're going to put 60 seconds on the clock. You get them all right, you're going to win $1,000. But if you don't know an answer, what do you say, Roberta?
5: I say pass.
3: That's right. All right, so then you have 3 passes, and then after that, we're going to ask the rest of the questions, then we'll get back to your past questions. Are you ready?
5: I'm ready.
3: Donnie, are you ready?
0: I'm ready. Are you ready? You have the questions.
3: I'm ready. All right, let's do this.
0: All right, Minute to Win It starts in 3, 2, 1.
3: Who invented Facebook?
5: Pass.
3: Which post-impressionist artist cut off part of his own ear?
5: Van Gogh.
3: What gas do plants absorb from the air?
5: Oxygen. Nitrogen, I'm sorry, nitrogen.
3: Does a piano have more black keys or more white keys?
5: White keys.
3: How many weeks are there in a year?
5: 52.
3: Who wrote the play Romeo and Juliet?
5: Shakespeare.
3: Which musical features the song The Circle of Life?
5: The Lion King.
3: Which planet has the most moons?
5: Jupiter.
3: Who developed the theory of evolution by natural selection?
5: Darwin.
3: Which kids' TV show is Post Malone making a guest appearance on?
5: Pass.
3: Who invented Facebook?
5: Zuckerberg.
3: Which kids' TV show is Post Malone making a guest appearance on? No!
0: No, we couldn't get back to that last question. Who, that was in According to Donnie question, or we brought it up in According to Donnie. Post Malone is going to be making a special appearance on Sesame Street coming up. Oh, Roberta, I'm so sorry. You actually did get one incorrect. It was, what gas do plants absorb from the air? You said oxygen, then nitrogen. It's actually carbon dioxide. Who would have knew that?
3: I know.
0: Who would have known that? But Roberta, you got the rest of them all correct. You did a great job. So be proud of yourself.
5: Thank you.
0: Have a great...
5: Love you. Love your show.
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0: the top first date mistakes here on the Andy Summer Show, according to experts.
1: Oh.
0: Yeah, well, we're not the experts, but a story that's now going viral lists 5 or 6 top mistakes that people are making when it comes to that first date. Now, Donnie, famously, you have said a number of times you've never been on a first date.
2: No, I have not.
0: Please explain. Have you had girlfriends before your wife?
2: Yes.
0: And the first time you went out with them, would that not be considered a first date?
2: I mean, I met them at a party, and then that's where we met. And then I never had, like, took them to dinner or anything.
0: Right, but, oh, you've never ever in your life? Or you mean prior to being boyfriend and girlfriend?
2: I don't even remember. Like, I remember, like, Michelle and I were together for a while, and then I took her out to dinner for something. And then I guess we consider that our first date.
0: There you go.
2: Yeah. But
0: that works.
2: Never did, like, the movies or anything.
0: Yeah,
2: like
0: I get
2: that.
0: What you're saying.
2: Yeah.
1: Is not taking a girl out on a first date one of the first date mistakes?
0: Yeah. Not calling it a first date.
2: Yeah. Right.
0: Well, one of these on this list is you're talking too much and not listening enough. I'm really working hard because thank God I'm not in the dating world because all I do is talk. And when my wife and I first started dating, I think she got about 12 words in to my 1,000 on our first date.
2: Yeah. Happens.
0: Which makes sense. Also, you're going on dates without an activity. Now, Shan, I'm curious what you think, because you're not an activity girly on the first date.
1: No.
0: But you like doing things on dates to prevent the, you know, inevitable moment. Like, second or third or fourth date, you want to, like, do something, no?
1: Yeah,
0: have I heard
1: yeah.
0: you say this?
1: Yeah. First date was always just drinks.
0: Right.
1: No dinner. I mean, I don't go to dinner until, like, the fourth or fifth date. Mm. But when Sam and I first started dating, I think our third date, he made dinner for me at his house. And then we made candles. We did a craft.
0: Wow.
1: Together. So I
0: that's the way
1: that.
0: To Shannon's heart right
2: yeah.
0: there.
2: Attaboy, Sam.
0: Now, Shannon, you might have broken this rule, getting emotionally invested too quickly.
1: Ooh, actually, I was very much the opposite. Besides
0: For every
1: Sam,
0: date until your boyfriend.
1: Until Sam.
0: Exactly.
1: Yes. Yeah, every other date, I had no emotional attachment to any of those men. Sorry.
0: In fact,
1: sorry, guys.
0: Away from the radio show, we would hear, like, oh, yeah, I've got a date, you know? And we're like, oh, okay, great. And then, like, a week or two will go by, and one of us will be like, hey, how did that date go? Oh, no.
1: Yeah.
0: No.
1: Truly, I thought something was wrong with me. And then it just turned out that I just didn't like any of those men.
2: Mm.
0: And so it all changed when you met Sam, and I'm going to embarrass Shannon a little bit. But after, like, a couple weeks of going out with her now boyfriend, Sam, we sensed a shift in her conversation.
2: Absolutely.
0: I've never heard her talk about somebody that way. Like, ever. Like, not even just like, oh, yeah, I'm happy. It was like, you're not going to believe what Sam said the other day. And we're like, oh, my gosh, this is so cute. This is so good.
1: Cutest.
0: Everybody has those moments. All right, oversharing to force intimacy. Being open is good, but disclosing deep personal stories right away can be more like dumping than sharing.
2: Yeah, that would be me. All over.
0: You jump right to the heartfelt stories to try to get them to love you?
2: Sure. Yeah, that's exactly what happens. Yeah, no, I go a little deeper than that to try to, I do that.
1: On my first date with Sam, earlier that day, you know, taking a shower for the date, and I got a nosebleed in the shower.
2: Oh.
1: And it was not pretty, and I hadn't told anyone about it yet, and so I told him on the date. He said it was really weird.
2: Yeah.
0: That is.
1: But he liked me enough to look
0: to
1: past
0: see
1: it.
2: Yeah. Oh.
3: Here we go.
0: Wake up.
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92.5 XTU, Philly's Country Station. He did that both nights, Friday and Saturday night. It was part of the Morgan Wallen set list at Lincoln Financial Field. What a full weekend of great music here in Philadelphia. On a

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1: And it is new from Ella Langley. She also performed this on Saturday night in Philadelphia. It's called Love and Life Again on 92.5 XTU.

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0: 92.5 XTU, Philly's Country Station. Jason Aldean right there. It's Jen Scordo. Happy Monday morning. A very drizzly, rainy, not drizzly, it poured hard on my ride in this morning. So be careful. We might actually see the sunshine this afternoon. So here's hoping for that. So two nights of Morgan Wallen at Lincoln Financial Field, Friday and Saturday. What an amazing weekend of music. Friday night, Brooks and Dunn. Saturday night, Ella Langley. I was there Friday night. My 90s country heart is very full. I love Brooks and Dunn. I've never seen them before. So I was like a kid in a candy store when they got up on that stage. And it was everything that I wanted it to be. I just loved it. I love Morgan Wallen too. Really, my heart was there to see Brooks and Dunn. So I'm really happy about it. Morgan Wallen, amazing. Obviously, he puts on an amazing show. The pyro that he had, I didn't know that it was that intense. And I like it. He did exactly the same show Friday as to Saturday, except Friday night we got Been By Now. You did not get that Saturday night. However, you got I Can't Love You Anymore with Ella Langley. So it was the only difference in the set list. Ryan Howard with the walkout on Friday night. Cooper DeJean with the walkout on Saturday night. The love that that man has for sports teams is great. I loved all his Phillies gear. He had Sixers gear. He had Eagles gear. I didn't see anything with Flyers. I don't know if he put any Flyers or any hockey in there. Either way, he represented Philadelphia proudly. Loved him throwing out the footballs too. You can tell he was an athlete. He played a lot of baseball in his younger days. So there you go. Two nights of Morgan Wallen in Philadelphia with 92.5 XTU.
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1: Wouldn't trade this Tyler for a stone cold $1 million. 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
1: Hey there, it's Elena, and welcome to a brand new week of Backstage Country with a brand new host. Now, I'm going to see if you can guess who it is before I tell you. She finished third in season 16 of American Idol. She's got two number one songs. She was the new female artist of the year at the 2021 ACM Awards and took home three trophies at the 2021 Billboard Music Awards. Honored as one of CMT's 2021 Artists of the Year, where she also won Female Video of the Year. She's currently out on a summer headlining tour. I could keep going on and on about her, but I'm just so happy she's here. Gabby Barrett, welcome.
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Is the sun coming out now? What a weird weather day this has been. I'll take sun over those storms any day, however. It's XTU.

0: 92.5 XTU, Philly's Country Station. Jen Scordo with you on a Monday where the sun does seem to be trying to come out. I actually see a little bit of blue sky out there. What a weird weather morning it has been. But like I said, I'll take the sun over the rain any day, especially on a Monday. Come on. Yeah, no. So I have your commercial-free lunch coming up very shortly. I'm going to have a pair of tickets to give away during the 12 o'clock hour to go to Cowtown Rodeo in Piles Grove, New Jersey. I almost went on Saturday night. We thought about it, briefly thought about it. If you've never been to the rodeo, it's a lot of fun. The Rank 45 Extreme Bulls Tour is coming to Cowtown Rodeo on August 10th and 11th. I'll have a pair of tickets for you to win during the commercial-free lunch, which is coming up next. Here on 92.5 XTU.
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We are Philly's Country Station and the commercial-free lunch. I'll have a pair of tickets for you to go to the Cowtown Rodeo. 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
1: And it is new music from the one and only Kenny Chesney. I think this is a song of the summer. Just my opinion. 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

It's a commercial-free lunch on 92.5 XTU, Philly's Country Station. I have a pair of tickets to go to the Cowtown Rodeo in Piles Grove, New Jersey. August 10th and 11th, the Rank 45 Extreme Bulls Tour is coming to town. If you would like to win, be caller 25 right now, 610-660-6925. 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I did almost go this weekend. I should have. It's such a fun time. Good luck.

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That-

0: 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It's Stella, Lefty, and Boston. Finishing out the commercial-free lunch for today here on Philly's Country Station. It's Jen Scordo. So I have a very cool giveaway coming up. So at some point before 2 o'clock, you got to listen for the cue to call in to win. Here's what you get. If you hear that cue to call and you're caller 25, you're going to win a pair of tickets to see Riley Green Thursday, August 13th at Freedom Mortgage Pavilion. Pretty cool. 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Now, everybody that wins the tickets that I give away all week, their name will also be thrown into a hat. One lucky winner is going to score a pair of passes to a Riley Green First Listen fan experience. 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Access to the Riley Green VIP lounge, a signed Cowboy As It Gets tour poster, a special gift item, meet and greet with Riley Green, and a private listening experience to hear unreleased music Riley Green is working on before the rest of the world gets to hear any of it. Pretty cool prize. So when you hear the cue to call in, be caller 25, you win tickets to go to the show. Then one lucky listener after we get through the week is going to win the big experience, which is really, really cool. I love Riley Green. I'll be at that show. Can't wait to see him. It's 92.5 XTU.
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So we have both Morgan Wallen shows this weekend at the Link. So many more concerts still to come to our area before the summer and fall is over, including Jason Aldean. He is at Freedom Mortgage Pavilion on Saturday, September 19th. This is his latest. It's XTU.

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0: Let's get out of here.
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2: 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It's Jen Scordo. Don't forget that you're listening out for that cue to call in to win tickets to see

0: Hello.
1: Hello. Hi. Who's this?
0: Hi. Did I win?
1: What's your name?
0: Nikki.
1: And where are you calling from?
0: Ben Salem, Pennsylvania.
1: Yes, you did win. Congratulations.
0: Woo! Thank you. Go Birds. I'm so excited. I agree.
1: Congratulations. You have a pair of tickets to go to the show, and your name is now in the running to win the very cool VIP experience. I don't know if you heard everything that includes. You get a photo opportunity, a signed Cowboy as It Gets poster, a free gift, meet and greet with Riley Green, and you get to hear some unreleased music before anyone else. So you got the tickets to the show. You're in the running for the VIP stuff. Congratulations.
0: I need to win the VIP stuff, too. I'm so excited.
1: You are very excited. Congratulations, Missy. Thank you for calling in. I love the Go Birds in there as well. I'm going to have those tickets and your chance to win the VIP experience with Riley Green all week long. So if you didn't get through today, we got tomorrow and the rest of the week. So just keep on trying. It's a very cool prize that we have here for you at 92.5 XTU.
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0: Country Station. Hi, it's Nicole. How are you? Happy Monday. Hopefully the rain holds off. Fingers crossed. I hope you had a fantastic weekend. How lucky were we that Morgan Wallen ended his entire tour right here in Philly? I was there Friday. I met so many of you. I actually just got the picture. So I just can't thank everybody enough for coming over and hanging out and being on the air. And so I'm going to post a bunch of pictures on X2's Instagram. And yeah, so obviously Saturday, Ella was there and they came out. And then I would just like to give myself props for a minute because I had been saying all week that he was going to bring out Cooper DeJean. I was like, it's a no-brainer. I thought he was going to bring out Lane Johnson and some of the O-line. I was not expecting Ryan Howard. So Ryan Howard came out on Friday, and then Cooper DeJean, Coop, came out on Saturday, which was pretty cool. Everybody went crazy. So lots of people. I actually went to the pool at the W Hotel for my birthday on Saturday, and there were so many people from all across the country that flew in for the show. I guess I didn't realize that he only played like 14 dates. So he only was at a handful of cities. And so a lot of people came in. So hopefully if you're listening to us and you came in from somewhere else on our free app, we thank you so much. All right. Two major prizes. Are you ready for this? 440 on the guessing game, Kacey Musgraves tickets. She's going to be at Xfinity Mobile Arena September 4th. Can't wait. And then I hope you're sitting down. 5:30 Riley Green tickets with a chance to meet him. All the details on the way.
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92.5 XTU. Boston was great to us, giving us Jaylen Brown. Let's go. And AJ Brown went bye-bye. Hopefully that's a good thing, right? XTU.

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Choose in Texas, 16 weeks at number one on the Hot Billboard 100. Congratulations, man. Elle Langley, Miranda Lambert, such cool history being made. Thanks to you.

favorite Morgan Wallen song, and he did not play it on Friday or Saturday. Morgan, why? Why did he not play Chasing You? XTU.

0: next to you. Happy Monday.
1: Hey, Nicole.
0: Yes.
1: This is Maddie from Gilbertville.
0: Well, hello.
1: I saw you Friday night.
0: Yes, of course. That was so fun. And I said, please call me Monday so we could do a Morgan Wallen recap.
1: Yes, you did. So I'm calling.
0: So remind me who you went with. You did friends Friday and then your family Saturday, right?
1: My daughter, her boyfriend, and my daughter-in-law. First night we sat up in the 200 level. The Saturday night we were in the lower level, 115. You could see row six. I can see everybody on the floor. I can see Morgan when he comes to the back of the arena.
0: So give it to me. Which night did you like better?
1: So I liked Saturday only because you got Cooper DeJean coming out.
0: Yeah.
1: Then Ella Langley, because I don't know Brooks and Dunn as well.
0: Okay, got it.
1: And then you get the Ella and Morgan duet.
0: Yeah, Ryan Howard was definitely a surprise. I wasn't expecting Ryan Howard.
1: No, and I wouldn't have known who he was until somebody told me.
0: Yeah. Well, I mean, you have to be like a real big sports person. You know what I mean? Like, I knew who he was right away because I'm just like really into the sports. He also hasn't been around for a long time. He's not like top of mind.
1: The only other thing that we noticed was he didn't wear a Flyers jersey.
0: Oh, wow. You're right. He didn't.
1: Yeah. You're doing basketball, football, and baseball.
0: Yeah. He should have done Flyers just to make it a 4-for-4 Philly.
1: Yeah. But I thought he did a good show. I loved the flames, the fireworks. I told my daughter-in-law before the show, I'm like, wait till he's done his songs. And he goes, thank you.
0: Yeah.
1: Thank you. Thank you.
0: That's literally what he sounded like. Well, thank you for calling me. Love your recap.
1: Can I give a shout out to my daughter?
0: Of course.
1: Okay, I would like to give a shout out to my daughter, Athena, her boyfriend, Michael, and my daughter-in-law, Faith.
0: Love it.
1: For Saturday night.
0: Well, Beyonce. Have a good rest of your week, and I hope to see you soon.
1: Thank you. You too.
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0: sorry, Saturday. They performed it on Saturday. Morgan and Ella, XTU. Hi.
1: Hey, it's Heather and Reese and Preston from Morgan Wallen on Friday night.
0: Oh, my goodness. Thank you for following instructions because I was hanging out with you guys on Friday. You came up to say hi, and I was like, please call me after camp on Monday, right?
1: Yes. We are fresh back from camp.
0: I love it. All right.
1: Hi, Nicole.
0: Hey, guys.
1: Hi, Nicole.
0: Okay, so Reese was a weather kid on the Andy Summer Show, right?
2: Yes, I was.
0: Okay, now Preston, have you been on the radio before?
3: No, never.
0: All right, well, this is your first time, so I'm glad it's with me.
1: Yep.
0: So Preston, tell me, what did you think of the show on Friday?
3: It was great. It was wonderful. It was probably our best concert ever.
2: I gotta say, it was probably better than the other concerts we went to. Like,
0: wow.
2: The animation, the scenes, they were just perfect. I literally cannot stop looking at Morgan during the concert.
0: Yeah, so you guys were blown away. Although, how about that fire and the fireworks? Wasn't that crazy?
2: Yeah, totally.
0: What was your favorite song?
2: Last night.
0: What time did you get home? Like 4 a.m.?
2: 2 a.m.
0: Whoa! Did you sleep in on Saturday?
2: Oh, yeah. I slept until 8, I guess.
0: I love it. Wait, tell me where you guys are from.
2: We are from Delran.
0: Awesome. From Delran. Well, Preston, Reese, and Heather, thank you for calling in and giving us a recap. You guys were awesome.
1: Thanks, Nicole. So great to see you and talk show.

0: XTU. Hi, it's Nicole. 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
1: Hey, girl.
0: So crazy. Hey, Luke. That American Idol back.
1: Hey,
0: it's renewed. So I can't tell you the last 10 American Idols,
1: you know?
0: I remember Taylor Hicks, though. So anyway, he'll be back in January. XTU.

0: 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Hi, it's Nicole. How are you? It's time for the guessing game, your favorite time of day. We're playing for Casey Musgraves tickets. So excited. 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So since Morgan ended his stadium tour at the Link, I thought it'd be really fun to do artist who did stadium shows in Philly. Artists who did stadium shows in Philly. Now, a stadium is the Link Citizens Bank Park, okay? I'm not going to go to the Vet. I'm not going to do JFK Stadium. It's going to be Link or Citizens Bank Park, okay? Now, I have a conundrum because I really want to see Casey Musgraves. It's the next day I leave for Spain. I'm going to Barcelona and Mallorca. But my flight's on to like 9 o'clock at night on Saturday. So I think if I'm packed, I can go because I really do love Casey. Golden Hour is still one of my favorite albums. Okay, let's do it. Here is the clue. Do you think we'll ever see him again? Getting real comfy on the other coast. He's getting real comfy on the other coast. 610-660-6925. 610-660-6925. 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

0: Let's Be By You and 92.5 XTU playing the guessing game for Casey Musgrave's tickets. We're doing artists with stadium shows in Philly. Here is the clue. Is he ever going to come back? Got real cozy on the other coast.
1: I'm going to guess Chris Stapleton.
0: No, he is coming back. He's going to be here at the end of August. XTU. Well,

0: 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Ella Langley, Loving Life Again. Ugh, song's so good. The whole album, Dandelion, is so good. I'm so bummed that I missed her on Saturday night, but hopefully I will see her soon. All right, Riley Green, he's going to be at Freedom Mortgage Pavilion on August 13th, next week, and we have your chance not only to just meet him. Let me get my binder here. You know, we always have the binder. So let me read exactly. So you get access to the Riley Green VIP lounge, including appetizers and two drink tickets. Photo opportunity in front of the VIP backdrop. You get a signed Cowboy as It Gets tour poster, a special gift item, and a meet and greet with Riley, plus a private experience to hear unreleased music that Riley is working on before anyone in the world gets to hear it. This is what you get to win. So 5:30, you're listening for the cue to call to win. Absolutely incredible. All right, let me get a winner for this, though, first. Hold on. Hi.
1: This is Amanda.
0: Hi, Amanda. Where are you calling from?
1: I'm calling from Newark, Delaware.
0: Awesome. How was your weekend? What'd you do?
1: It was good this weekend. I don't think I really did much. We had a cookout at the house yesterday. Oh, we went to the Cecil County Fair.
0: Ooh, fun. Love that. Did you win anything?
1: Yeah.
0: Play any games?
1: The kids did.
0: Okay.
1: They won some stuffed animals and some trumpet thing that makes very loud noises.
0: Oh, no. You better pretend it broke.
1: Yeah, I'm waiting for my moment.
0: What are their names? Give them a shout out.
1: Kinsley and Avery.
0: Awesome. Adorable. All right. Well, you're playing for tickets for Casey Musgraves. We are doing artist with stadium shows in Philly. Here is the clue. Will we see him again getting real comfortable on the other coast?
1: Is it Kenny Chesney?
0: Yes, Amanda. Congratulations.
1: Yay.
0: Woohoo. I know. He's been at the Sphere the whole time. I'm like, oh, is he ever going to perform outside?
1: What is he doing?
0: I know.
1: I don't understand.
0: Is he going to perform outside again?
1: He has to.
0: Or we have to fly to St. John and see him perform at like a beach bar.
1: I mean, I'm good for that too, but I would love him to come back.
0: I know, exactly. Well, fingers crossed, but you will be at Casey Musgraves on September 4th. Congratulations.
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3: Hey there, it's Elena, and welcome to a brand new week of Backstage Country with a brand new host. Now, I'm going to see if you can guess who it is before I tell you. She finished third in season 16 of American Idol. She's got two number one songs. She was the new female artist of the year at the 2021 ACM Awards and took home three trophies at the 2021 Billboard Music Awards. Honored as one of CMT's 2021 Artists of the Year, where she also won Female Video of the Year. She's currently out on a summer headlining tour. I could keep going on and on about her, but I'm just so happy she's here. Gabby Barrett, welcome.
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0: next to you, Phyllis Country Station. Hello, it's Nicole. How are you? Happy Monday. Hopefully everybody is recovered from the Morgan Wallen craziness. So many people didn't get home till like 2 or 3 in the morning. All right, so the big prize this week is Casey Musgrave's tickets, 440 in the guessing game. And now we're looking for a winner for Riley Green tickets. And then the grand prize is access to the Riley VIP lounge, photo opportunities, a special gift item, your chance to meet Riley Green and listen to his new music before anyone else. So 5:30 all this week. Hi, who's this?
1: Nicole, it's Julie.
0: Hey, Julie, what's going on?
1: Don't even tell me. Am I 25?
0: You are caller 25.
1: I just think I hang up the other phone line.
0: Oh, my God. Did you go to Morgan on Friday or Saturday?
1: No, I couldn't win any tickets.
0: Yeah, it was...
1: I'm having a rough time with this new phone number.
0: It was insane. Well, not today, my friend, because you just won tickets to Riley Green, and now you're qualified for the grand prize, which is a chance to not only meet Riley, but listen to new music that no one else has access to. So congratulations.
1: Woohoo! Oh, hold on. Wait, Kyle wants to say something, too.
2: Hi, Nicole.
0: Hey.
2: Happy belated birthday.
0: Oh, you're so sweet. Thank you so much. When's your birthday?
2: August 23rd.
0: Oh, my God. It's coming up. Happy early birthday to you.
2: Thank you.
0: Awesome.
1: We will celebrate both of yours at Riley Green.
0: Yes, absolutely. Let's go. Hopefully, he'll bring some cake.
1: There you go.
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925XTU. So Lainey Wilson is going to guest star Leanne. I didn't even know Leanne was a sitcom. I had to look it up. I was like, oh, you learned something every day. There's just too many things to watch, you know? It's hard to keep track. Here is new Lainey Wilson, Phone, Keys, Wallets on XTU.

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0: 92.5 XTU, Philly's Country Station. Hi, it's Nicole. Shout out to Dana in Havertown. She called to chit-chat, and I hadn't heard from her in a minute. She's like, I was on vacation, and I was like, I gotta talk. Because it's automatic. It would just roll into the commercials. I said, I gotta chit-chat really quick. So just an FYI, if you're going to call me, try to call before 6:40. Because I have to talk into this long break. All right, so it's actually kind of sad. Luke Combs and Morgan Wallen both ended their tours this weekend. Obviously, Morgan ended his in Philly. Luke ended his in London, which is kind of crazy because there's a whole, like, UK-Philly connection, right? But we have some great pictures and some videos from Morgan, so check that out on our Instagram, 92.5X2. And there's still so many shows coming to Philly. Red Clay Strays, Riley Green, Gabby Barrett, Keith Urban, Chris Stapleton, Zach Brown Band, Casey Musgraves, just on and on and on. Wait, speaking of Zach Brown Band, did you see the crazy story that he was at Fenway Park in Boston last night and everybody who was at the show plus a guest, he's giving them a cruise? It's like $40 million, over 37,000 people. Absolutely crazy. Absolutely insane. It's all over the socials, so go and check that out. All right, so don't forget tomorrow. So I have Casey Musgraves tickets, 440 in the guessing game. The theme of the guessing game this week is artist who played stadiums in Philly. And then 5:30 all week, you're listening for the cue to call for your chance to win Riley Green tickets. He'll be here on August 13th. And then the grand prize is a chance to meet Riley and hear brand new music from Riley Green that no one else can. So pretty epic this week. Have a great rest of your night. Hopefully no rain. XTU. Mwah.
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